0: That is Death Cab for Cutie with I Will Possess Your Heart. 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Coming up, we have Cheap Trick as well as Jeff Buckley. 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
10: 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Tuesday night, mostly clear with a low around 77 with southwest winds at 6 to 8 miles per hour. Wednesday, sunny and hot with a high near 97. Heat index values as high as 106 with west winds at 7 to 9 miles per hour. Wednesday night, mostly clear with a low around 77. With southwest winds around 6 miles per hour, and Thursday sunny with a high near 96.
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0: That is Bahamas with the Bridge. 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Coming up, we have Beck as well as Natalie Merchant, but first, we'll take a look at the weather right after the break, right here on 95.3 WLKR.
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2: There's nearly 678,290,000 kids under 5 around the world. 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For 40 years, Rotary and partners have delivered vaccines globally. Like here, and even here. Impressive, right? But 12.5 million children are still totally unvaccinated. Rotary knows we can find them.

0: Because when Rotary and Indian vaccinators looked for families at bus and train stations, used motorbikes, and trekked house to house, they lowered polio cases by 94%. See? It can be done. And the results are worth it. Let's ensure that all children grow up safe from preventable diseases.
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2: 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Tuesday night, mostly clear with a low around 77 with southwest winds at 6 to 8 miles per hour. Wednesday, sunny and hot with a high near 97, heat index values as high as 106 with west winds around 7 to 9 miles per hour. Wednesday night, mostly clear with a low around 77 with southwest winds around 6 miles per hour. And Thursday, sunny with a high near 96.
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You're listening to Sandusky's Voice of the Firelands on 95.3 WLKR. Speaking of Sandusky, WLKR wants to send you to Cedar Point to celebrate our nation's 250th. Listen throughout the day this week with Melissa and Johnny, Kelly Rose, and the Captain Chris Morgan for the Cedar Point Star Spangled Montage. 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

That is Boy Golden with Cowboy Dreams. You're listening to Collins Voice of the Firelands on 95.3 WLKR. This is Jack, and coming up we have Cake, Panic at the Disco, and Mowgli's right here on 95.3. Here's Cake with Short Skirt, Long Jacket right here on 95.3 WLKR.

0: That is Mowgli's with I'm Good. You're listening to Bellevue's Voice of the Firelands on 95.3 WLKR. Coming up, we have Crowded House as well as Cranberries. But first, we'll take a look at the weather right after the break, right here on 95.3 WLKR.
1: There's nearly 678,290,000 kids under five around the world. But what's so important about being five? A lot, it turns out. Children who live to age five are twice as likely to reach adulthood. That's why vaccines matter so much. For 40 years, Rotary and partners have delivered vaccines globally. Like here, and even here. Impressive, right? But 12.5 million children are still totally unvaccinated.

0: Rotary knows we can find them. Because when Rotary and Indian vaccinators looked for families at bus and train stations, used motorbikes, and trekked house to house, they lowered polio cases by 94%. See? It can be done. And the results are worth it. Let's ensure that all children grow up safe from preventable diseases.
1: It's time now for a look at your WLKR Entertainment Guide. Some events going on around the area. Acoustic Scotty plays Dockside Cafe every Tuesday from 6 to 9 p.m. The Norwalk Summer Concert Series at the Norwalk Amphitheater will have Dan Robertson on July 1st from 6:30 to 8:30 p.m. Arrival from Sweden, a tribute to ABBA, will play the Jackson Street Pier as part of the Party at the Pier on July 3rd. Stick around after the concert for a drone show. Jack Johnson will play Blossom Music Center on Tuesday, July 7th. And the Norwalk Summer Concert Series at the Norwalk Amphitheater will have the Divots on July 8th from 6:30 to 8 p.m. For more information on these and other events, or to submit your show to be added to our entertainment guide, visit our website at WLKRradio.com.
2: 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Tuesday night, mostly clear with a low around 77 with southwest winds around 6 to 8 miles per hour. Wednesday, sunny and hot with a high near 97. Heat index values as high as 106 with west winds around 7 to 9 miles per hour. Wednesday night, mostly clear with a low around 77 with southwest winds around 6 miles per hour. And Thursday, sunny with a high near 96.
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0: That is The Bats with Straight Line Was a Vibe. You're listening to Marblehead's Voice of the Firelands on 95.3 WLKR. Coming up, we have Neighborhood as well as David Bowie. But first, we'll take a look at the weather right after the break, right here on 95.3 WLKR.
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0: 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Tuesday night, mostly clear with a low around 77 with southwest winds around 6 to 8 miles per hour. Wednesday, sunny and hot with a high near 97. Heat index values as high as 106 with west winds around 7 to 9 miles per hour. Wednesday night, mostly clear with a low around 77 with southwest winds around 6 miles per hour. And Thursday, sunny with a high near 96.
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street sign. Every time I thought I'd got it made, it seemed the taste was not so sweet. So I turned myself to face me. I've never caught a glimpse of how the others must see the faker. I'm much too fast to take that test.

That is David Bowie with Changes. You're listening to Berlin Heights Voice of the Firelands on 95.3 WLKR. So, with the FIFA World Cup going on, I thought this was genius marketing. And so, FIFA asked Gillette Stadium to hide its branding during the World Cup since it's not an official sponsor, and that is Gillette. But in response, Gillette covered its logo with shaving cream, and I think it's a genius design. Coming up, we have Mumford & Sons, Moby, Shannon and the Clams, Modest Mouse, and Travis. Right here on 95.3, here's Mumford & Sons with I Will Wait, right here on 95.3 WLKR.

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0: That is Tonic with If You Could Only See. 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Coming up, we have Depeche Mode as well as NXS, but first, we'll take a look at the weather right after the break, right here on 95.3 WLKR.
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0: 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Tuesday night, mostly clear with a low around 77 with southwest winds around 6 to 8 miles per hour. Wednesday, sunny and hot with a high near 97, heat index values as high as 106 with west winds around 7 to 9 miles per hour. Wednesday night, mostly clear with a low around 77 with southwest winds around 6 miles per hour. And Thursday, sunny with a high near 96.
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0: That is Courtney Barnett with Mantis. You're listening to Berlin Heights Voice of the Firelands on 95.3 WLKR. Coming up, we have Alt-J as well as Talking Heads. 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
2: 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Tuesday night, mostly clear with a low around 77 with southwest winds around 6 to 8 miles per hour. Wednesday, sunny and hot with a high near 97. Heat index values as high as 106 with west winds around 7 to 9 miles per hour. Wednesday night, mostly clear with a low around 77 with southwest winds around 6 miles per hour. And Thursday, sunny with a high near 96.
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You're listening to Kelly's Island's Voice of the Firelands on 95.3 WLKR. Coming up, we have Saint Motel, Jill Sobule, the Avett Brothers, Brandi Carlile, Bright Eyes, and Amy Winehouse. Right here on 95.3, here's Saint Motel with My Type. 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

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This is Jack, and coming up we have Strokes, AWOL Nation, and 21 Pilots right here on 95.3. 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

0: That is 21 Pilots with Chlorine. You're listening to Vermillion's Voice of the Firelands on 95.3 WLKR. Coming up, we have B-52s as well as Soul Asylum. But first, we'll take a look at the weather right after the break right here on 95.3 WLKR.
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0: 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Wednesday, sunny and hot with a high near 98 with heat index values as high as 108 with west winds around 7 to 9 miles per hour. Wednesday night, clear with a low around 76 with south winds around 6 miles per hour. Thursday, sunny and hot with a high near 98 with heat index values as high as 108 with southwest winds around 5 to 10 miles per hour. Thursday night, mostly clear with a low around 76 with southwest winds around 3 to 6 miles per hour. And Friday, a chance of showers and thunderstorms after 2 p.m. Mostly sunny and hot with a high near 97. Chance of precipitation is 40%.
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0: 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Coming up, we hear Panic at the Disco as well as Hole. 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
0: 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Wednesday, sunny and hot with a high near 98. Heat index values as high as 108 with west winds around 7 to 9 miles per hour. Wednesday night, clear with a low around 76. With southwest winds around 6 miles per hour. Thursday, sunny and hot with a high near 98. Heat index values as high as 108 with southwest winds around 5 to 10 miles per hour. Thursday night, mostly clear with a low around 76 with southwest winds around 3 to 6 miles per hour. And Friday, a chance of showers and thunderstorms after 2 p.m. Mostly sunny and hot with a high near 97. Chance of precipitation is 40%.
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We're everywhere you are. Take us along for the ride. We're your voice of the Firelands, 95.3 WLKR. Coming up, we have Struts, Jeff Buckley, Royal Otis, Foster the People, and Garbage. Right here on 95.3, here's Struts with Coulda Been Me. 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

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Then tell her to start WLKR. You gotta say start. 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

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You're listening to the Jacked Up Show, and this is Jack. Coming up, we have Beatles, Daft Punk, and Concrete Blonde. Here's Beatles with Eleanor Rigby, right here on 95.3 WLKR.

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0: That is Concrete Blonde with Joey. You're listening to Sandusky's Voice of the Firelands on 95.3 WLKR. Coming up, we have Echo and the Bunnymen, as well as My Chemical Romance. But first, we'll take a look at the weather right after the break, right here on 95.3 WLKR.
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0: 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Wednesday, sunny and hot with a high near 98 with heat index values as high as 108 with west winds around 7 to 9 miles per hour. Wednesday night, clear with a low around 76 with southwest winds around 6 miles per hour. Thursday, sunny and hot with a high near 98 with heat index values as high as 108 with southwest winds around 5 to 10 miles per hour. Thursday night, mostly clear with a low around 76 with southwest winds around 3 to 6 miles per hour. And Friday, a chance of showers and thunderstorms after 2 p.m. Mostly sunny and hot with a high near 97. Chance of precipitation is 40%.
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0: 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You're listening to Attica's Voice of the Firelands on 95.3 WLKR. Coming up, we have Kings of Leon as well as Elvis Costello and the Attractions. But first, we'll take a look at the weather right after the break, right here on 95.3 WLKR.
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0: 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Wednesday, sunny and hot with a high near 98. Heat index values as high as 108 with west winds around 7 to 9 miles per hour. Wednesday night, clear with a low around 76 with southwest winds around 6 miles per hour. Thursday, sunny and hot with a high near 98 with heat index values as high as 108 with southwest winds around 5 to 10 miles per hour. Thursday night, mostly clear with the low around 76. With southwest winds around 3 to 6 miles per hour, and Friday a chance of showers and thunderstorms after 2 p.m., mostly sunny and hot with a high near 97. Chance of precipitation is 40%.
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0: 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Coming up, we have Kinks as well as Jamiroquai. But first, we'll take a look at the weather right after the break, right here on 95.3 WLKR.
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1: 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Wednesday, sunny and hot with a high near 98, with heat index values as high as 108, with west winds around 7 to 9 miles per hour. Wednesday night, clear with a low around 76, with southwest winds around 6 miles per hour. Thursday, sunny and hot with a high near 98, with heat index values as high as 108, with southwest winds around 5 to 10 miles per hour. Thursday night, mostly clear with a low around 76, with southwest winds around 3 to 6 miles per hour. And Friday, a chance of showers and thunderstorms after 2 p.m., mostly sunny and hot with a high near 97. Chance of precipitation is 40%.
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0: 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You're listening to Vermillion's Voice of the Firelands on 95.3 WLKR. Coming up, we have the 1975 as well as Letters to Cleo. But first, we'll take a look at the weather right after the break, right here on 95.3 WLKR.
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2: 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Joining me on Wednesday, of course, we'll play Name That Lyric at 11:20. I'll also play that Star Spangled Cedar Point sounder. 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We'll also have Cover Me Wednesday Lunch Block. 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Some good news, your community coffee break, and that's all getting you ready for Guardians Baseball. 12:35 is pregame, 1:10 is first pitch against Texas.
0: 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Wednesday, sunny and hot with a high near 98 with heat index values as high as 108 with west winds around 7 to 9 miles per hour. Wednesday night, clear with a low around 76 with southwest winds around 6 miles per hour. Thursday, sunny and hot with a high near 98 with heat index values as high as 108 with southwest winds around 5 to 10 miles per hour. Thursday night, mostly clear with a low around 76 with southwest winds around 3 to 6 miles per hour. And Friday, a chance of showers and thunderstorms after 2 p.m. Mostly sunny and hot with a high near 97. Chance of precipitation is 40%.
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That is Letters to Cleo with I Want You to Want Me, a Cheap Trick cover. 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Well, here's something awesome. So Skillet's Monster becomes the first Christian song to pass 1 billion Spotify streams as the band announces tour. So very cool news indeed. I know that they're about to release a new song very soon, and I'm looking forward to hearing it. And speaking of music, we have Ben Folds, Goo Goo Dolls, La Luz, Brandi Carlile, and Wilco on the way. Here's Ben Folds with From Above, right here on 95.3 WLKR.

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This is Jack in the Jacked Up Show. And coming up, we have Blondie, Noah Heyman, and Broken Bells right here on 95.3. Here's Blondie with The Tide Is High right here on 95.3 WLKR.

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0: That is Broken Bells with Shelter. You're listening to Sandusky's Voice of the Firelands on 95.3 WLKR. Coming up, we have Burning Sensations as well as Cake. But first, we'll take a look at the weather right after the break, right here on 95.3 WLKR.
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0: 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Wednesday, sunny and hot with a high near 98. Heat index values as high as 108 with west winds around 7 to 9 miles per hour. Wednesday night, clear with a low around 76 with southwest winds around 6 miles per hour. Thursday, sunny and hot with a high near 98 with heat index values as high as 108 with southwest winds around 5 to 10 miles per hour. Thursday night, mostly clear with a low around 76 with southwest winds around 3 to 6 miles per hour. And Friday, a chance of showers and thunderstorms after 2 p.m. Mostly sunny and hot with a high near 97. Chance of precipitation is 40%.
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0: 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You're listening to Kelly's Island's Voice of the Firelands on 95.3 WLKR. Coming up, we have Death Cab for Cutie as well as David Bowie. But first, we'll take a look at the weather right after the break, right here on 95.3 WLKR.
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0: 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Wednesday, sunny and hot with a high near 98 with heat index values as high as 108 with west winds around 7 to 9 miles per hour. Wednesday night, clear with a low around 76 with southwest winds around 6 miles per hour. Thursday, sunny and hot with a high near 98 with heat index values as high as 108 with southwest winds around 5 to 10 miles per hour. Thursday night, mostly clear with a low around 76 with southwest winds around 3 to 6 miles per hour. And Friday, a chance of showers and thunderstorms after 2 p.m. Mostly sunny and hot with a high near 97. Chance of precipitation is 40%.
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Right here on 95.3, here's City and Color with Thirst. 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

That is Snail Mail with Tractor Beam. You're listening to Kelly's Island's Voice of the Firelands on 95.3 WLKR. This is Jack, and coming up we have Beatles, Bridget Calls Me Baby, and Anna of the North. Right here on 95.3, here's Beatles with Come Together, right here on 95.3 WLKR.

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0: That is Anna of the North with Dream Girl. You're listening to Putin Bay's Voice of the Firelands on 95.3 WLKR. Coming up, we have Led Zeppelin as well as 10,000 Maniacs. But first, we'll take a look at the weather right after the break, right here on 95.3 WLKR.
1: There's nearly 678,290,000 kids under five around the world. But what's so important about being five? A lot, it turns out. Children who live to age five are twice as likely to reach adulthood. That's why vaccines matter so much. For 40 years, Rotary and partners have delivered vaccines globally. Like here, and even here. Impressive, right? But 12.5 million children are still totally unvaccinated. Rotary knows we can find them. Because when Rotary and Indian vaccinators looked for families at bus and train stations, used motorbikes, and trekked house to house, they lowered polio cases by 94%. See? It can be done. And the results are worth it. Let's ensure that all children grow up safe from preventable diseases.
0: 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Wednesday, sunny and hot with a high near 98 with heat index values as high as 108 with west winds around 7 to 9 miles per hour. Wednesday night, clear with a low around 76 with southwest winds around 6 miles per hour. Thursday, sunny and hot with a high near 98 with heat index values as high as 108 with southwest winds around 5 to 10 miles per hour. Thursday night, mostly clear with a low around 76 with southwest winds around 3 to 6 miles per hour. And Friday, a chance of showers and thunderstorms after 2 p.m. Mostly sunny and hot with a high near 97. Chance of precipitation is 40%.
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0: That is the Claypool Den in Delirium with WAP. What a predicament. You're listening to Maryland's Voice of the Firelands on 95.3 WLKR. Coming up, we have Nathaniel Ratliff and the Night Sweats, as well as Garbage. But first, we'll take a look at the weather right after the break, right here on 95.3 WLKR.
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0: 239-484-4965. Wednesday, sunny and hot with a high near 98, with heat index values as high as 108, with west winds around 7 to 9 miles per hour. Wednesday night, clear with a low around 76, with southwest winds around 6 miles per hour. Thursday, sunny and hot with a high near 98, with heat index values as high as 108, with southwest winds around 5 to 10 miles per hour. Thursday night, mostly clear with a low around 76, with southwest winds around 3 to 6 miles per hour. And Friday, a chance of showers and thunderstorms after 2 p.m., mostly sunny and hot with a high near 97. Chance of precipitation is 40%.
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Son of a

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Coming up, we have Houndmouth, as well as Depeche Mode, Bright Eyes, and Franz Ferdinand. And here's Houndmouth with Sedona, right here on 95.3 WLKR.

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0: That is Clash with Train in Vain, Stand By Me. 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Coming up, we have Wet Leg as well as Belly. But first, we'll take a look at the weather right after the break, right here on 95.3 WLKR.
1: 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Acoustic Scotty plays Dockside Cafe every Tuesday from 6 to 9 p.m. The Norwalk Summer Concert Series at the Norwalk Amphitheater will have Dan Robertson on July 1st from 6:30 to 8:30 p.m. Arrival from Sweden, a tribute to ABBA, will play the Jackson Street Pier as part of the Party at the Pier on July 3rd. Stick around after the concert for a drone show. Jack Johnson will play Blossom Music Center on Tuesday, July 7th. And the Norwalk Summer Concert Series at the Norwalk Amphitheater will have the Divots on July 8th from 6:30 to 8 p.m. For more information on these and other events, or to submit your show to be added to our entertainment guide, visit our website at WLKRradio.com.
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3: 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I'll also play that Star Spangled Cedar Point sounder. 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
0: 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Wednesday, sunny and hot with a high near 98 with heat index values as high as 108 with west winds around 7 to 9 miles per hour. Wednesday night, clear with a low around 76 with southwest winds around 6 miles per hour. Thursday, sunny and hot with a high near 98 with heat index values as high as 108 with southwest winds around 5 to 10 miles per hour. Thursday night, mostly clear with a low around 76 with southwest winds around 3 to 6 miles per hour. And Friday, a chance of showers and thunderstorms after 2 p.m. Mostly sunny and hot with a high near 97. Chance of precipitation is 40%.
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0: That is Queens of the Stone Age with No One Knows. You're listening to Monroeville's Voice of the Firelands on 95.3 WLKR. Coming up, we have Talking Heads as well as Red Clay Strays. 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
1: The following are general contest rules for WLKR. All contests are open to all persons 18 years of age and older unless specified. No employee or any member of their families of the Elyria-Lorain Broadcasting Company, its advertisers and promoters of any contest are eligible. The stated parties and promotional participants are not liable for injury incurred because of any contest promotion. Limit one winner per household every 30 days. Winner has 30 days from the date of giveaway to pick their prize up. Grand prize drawings will be determined per contest. Winners agree to sign a contest release form as a condition of receiving the prize package. Winners agree to allow the use of his or her name, likeness, and or voice for additional publicity and advertising purposes for the period of 1 year from the grand prize drawing date without additional compensation. WLKR reserves the right to amend these rules at any time. All decisions of WLKR are final. Prizes may not be refunded, transferred, or exchanged. All taxes, including sales tax and federal tax, are the sole responsibility of the winner. Copies of these rules are available by sending a self-addressed stamped envelope to General Contest Rules, care of WLKR, 10327 Milan Road, US Route 250, Milan, Ohio, 44846. Rules are also available at WLKRradio.com.
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0: That is Red Clay Strays with Demons in Your Choir. You're listening to Sandusky's Voice of the Firelands on 95.3 WLKR. This is Jack signing off till next time. Coming up, we have Jim Rosenhaus with today's Guardians update. And then after the break, we'll have music from Fall Out Boy, King Gizzard and the Lizard Wizard, and Bruce Springsteen. Here's Jim Rosenhaus. So long, everybody.
1: Hi, this is Jim Rosenhaus with your Guardians update. Guardians rookie Cooper Engel called up from AAA Columbus last Friday. His family was in town all weekend long as he picked up his first major league hit, saw action in all three games against the Mariners, and he explains why it's so important for his family to be on hand.

0: for a big moment.
1: Yeah, I mean, they've been there for me since I was a little boy, and you know, I can just remember going to all those travel ball tournaments all over the place. They're spending tons of money for me to be able to have the opportunity to be able to do that, and just to be able to see it now with me here, you know, just makes me so grateful, and I, you know, hope it makes them proud. I'm sure it does.
0: Guardians back at it. They take on the Rangers in the series finale this afternoon. A 1:10 first pitch airtime for Guardians warm-up, 12:35. With your Guardians update, I'm Jim Rosenhouse.
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5: Good morning, I'm Josh Bowman from the National Weather Service. An extreme heat warning in effect now through tomorrow night at 8. Sunny and hot, a high of 97 today. Heat index values as high as 107. Mostly clear, a low tonight of 76. Now your local news. The city of Norwalk's opened up the following cooling centers due to the extreme heat weather conditions: Ernst House and Recreation Center, the Norwalk Police Department, and Norwalk Fire Department. At the rec center, residents can relax in the lobby or large gym during regular operating hours, and facility amenities in the pool there are for members or require day passes. And the police and fire stations are open as emergency cooling shelters when prompted by city heat notifications. As we approach the Independence Day weekend, Huron County Public Health anticipates lots of cookouts and firework displays. Although enjoyable, let's remember to keep safety at the forefront of our holiday weekend. The four steps to food safety with the community are clean, separate, cook, and chill, as shared by the CDC. The National Safety Council has shared that there are thousands of injuries reported annually following firework-related incidents. Many firework-related injuries involve children and young adults, making it especially important to leave fireworks displays to trained professionals. A missing dog has been found and rescued following a rollover crash in Vermilion on Monday. The dog had been reported missing after the one vehicle crash on Liberty Avenue, where the driver, Kelly Neal, suffered minor injuries. The dog was thrown from the vehicle and ran from the scene. The dog, named Sugar, was found by a group of children playing near Lake Erie on Edgewater Drive. In sports, Cleveland Guardians, they fell to Texas last night, 4-2. And that's your local news headlines on 95.3 WLKR. I'm Josh Bowman. Up next, the latest in world and national news.
6: AP News, I'm Marcela Sanchez. A federal filing reflects massive growth in President Trump's wealth since his return to office. AP correspondent Ben Thomas has more.
7: A 927-page federal financial disclosure shows President Trump's mainstay real estate business boomed last year. But his crypto ventures jump out. Mere startups when he took the oath of office, they brought in nearly $1.2 billion. And the president also took in millions from selling Trump-branded Bibles, sneakers, and other small items. Many of Trump's businesses have benefited from his policies, including a friendlier stance to the crypto industry. Trump insists his sons direct his finances, and the White House maintains all his actions are in the best interest of the American people. I'm Ben Thomas.
6: The Supreme Court rejected Trump's executive order that would have limited birthright citizenship. The order had declared that children born to people in the U.S. illegally or temporarily are not American citizens. Democrat socialist Milette Kyros beat U.S. Representative Diana DeGette in yesterday's Colorado House primary, a stunning victory for the first-time candidate against a nearly 30-year incumbent. Colorado's 1st Congressional District covers the dark blue city of Denver, and Kyros is expected to win in November and reach Congress in January. Global shares were mixed as uncertainty persists over conflict in the Middle East and access to the crucial Strait of Hormuz, despite an initial deal to end the U.S.-Iran war. 23-time Grand Slam champion Serena Williams lost in the first round at Wimbledon in her first professional singles match in nearly 4 years. More stories at apnews.com. This is AP News.
8: So, the pool float you bought online is not nearly as cool as the one in the ad? 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

0: That is Vampire Weekend with Oxford Comma on Norwalk's Voice of the Firelands, 95.3 WLKR, 76 degrees outside right now at 6:09. Good morning, Melissa and Johnny. Yes, here in the studio with you on this Wednesday morning. How's it going, Johnny?
1: It's going all right today. How are you?
0: I'm doing just fine. Are you ready for your random facts today?
1: I am. Let's do it.
0: All right. So bear with me here. The world's longest named lake. 45 letters.
1: 45 letters.
0: Okay, and it's something like Lake Chargo Gaga Gama Chua Gago Gachubunga Maug.
1: Okay, sure, yeah.
0: Something along those lines.
1: Oh, yeah, there.
0: Yeah. Most people don't call it Webster Lake.
1: That seems a little bit easier.
0: Seems a little easier, yes. Mm. Michael Bay directed the video for the Daveniel song, I Touch Myself, and the first commercial in the Got Milk ad campaign, the Aaron Burr one.
1: Oh, okay.
0: No Country for Old Men and There Will Be Blood were both shot at the same time right by each other in Texas. Oh. Smoke from There Will Be Blood actually wafted onto the set for No Country for Old Men, and they had to shut it down for a whole day.
1: Yikes.
0: And the most common species of armadillos, the nine-banded armadillo, always gives birth to identical quadruplets.
1: Oh, okay.
0: So there you go. Some random facts for you on this Wednesday morning. On the way, your news, sports, and your weather. Right now, it's Blind Melon. Change.

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0: That is Snowcaps with Heathcliff on Norwalk's Voice of the Firelands, 95.3 WLKR. 76 degrees outside right now at 6:20 on the way. 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
4: From the National Weather Service forecast, we have an extreme heat warning in effect now through tomorrow night at 8 p.m. Today, sunny and hot with a high near 97. Heat index values as high as 107. Tonight, mostly clear skies. Overnight with a low near 76. For Thursday, it's going to be sunny and hot with a high near 98. Heat index values as high as 109. Currently here in Milan, we have 76 degrees.

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2: Good morning, I'm Josh Bowman. The city of Norwalk's opened up the following cooling centers due to the extreme heat weather conditions: Ernst House and Recreation Center, the Norwalk Police Department, and Norwalk Fire Department. At the rec center, residents can relax in the lobby or large gym during regular operating hours, and facility amenities in the pool there are for members or require day passes. And the police and fire stations are open as emergency cooling shelters when prompted by city heat notifications. As we approach the Independence Day weekend, Huron County Public Health anticipates lots of cookouts and firework displays. Although enjoyable, let's remember to keep safety at the forefront of our holiday weekend. The four steps to food safety with the community are clean, separate, cook, and chill, as shared by the CDC. The National Safety Council has shared that there are thousands of injuries reported annually following firework-related incidents. Many firework-related injuries involve children and young adults, making it especially important to leave fireworks displays to trained professionals. A missing dog has been found and rescued following a rollover crash in Vermilion on Monday. The dog had been reported missing after the one vehicle crash on Liberty Avenue, where the driver, Kelly Neal, suffered minor injuries. The dog was thrown from the vehicle and ran from the scene. The dog, named Sugar, was found by a group of children playing near Lake Erie on Edgewater Drive. Tomorrow, the Ohio State Highway Patrol hosting a regional testing event and conditioning camp at Colonel Crawford High School near Crestline. The regional testing event begins at 9 a.m., where interested candidates will have the opportunity to talk with troopers about a career of service, complete an application

0: take a written test, and then move directly into the physical fitness assessment all in one visit. To be eligible, applicants must be between the ages of 20 and 39, be a U.S. citizen, possess a high school diploma or GED, and have a valid driver's license. And that's your local news on 95.3 WLKR. I'm Josh Bowman. Up next, we'll check out sports.
1: For the ultimate heart fans, your concert is here. 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
0: Now checking sports. The Cleveland Guardians lost to Texas last night by a final of 4-2. The Rangers were awarded the go-ahead run when guards outfielder Cooper Engle forgot how many outs there were and threw the ball into the stands.
2: Toward the line, Cooper Engle makes the one-handed catch. He throws the ball into the stands. The inning isn't over. Cooper Engle thought it was the third out. He threw the ball into the stands, and Texas gets a gift run.
0: 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Joey Cantillo pitches today for Cleveland. The Lake Erie Crushers lost last night 9-2 against the Joliet Slammers. Crushers starting pitcher Edwin Sanchez was roughed up for 6 runs on 8 hits and 4 innings on the mound. Lake Erie hosts the Slammers again tonight at 6:30. A busy NBA offseason and NBA roster move news. LeBron James has told the LA Lakers that he will not play for them next season. Former Cleveland Cavaliers Dean Wade and Keon Ellis have new teams. Wade has signed a 4-year deal with Philadelphia, and Keon Ellis has inked a 2-year agreement to join the Brooklyn Nets. And the LA Clippers have traded Kawhi Leonard to Toronto for a package of a couple players, including Brandon Ingram, and some draft picks. NHL hockey news, Columbus Blue Jackets defenseman Zach Werenski has vetoed a trade to the Dallas Stars.

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1: From the National Weather Service, a check of your forecast on 95.3 WLKR. An extreme heat warning remains in effect through tomorrow night at 8. Sunny and hot, a high of 97. Heat index values as high as 107. Mostly clear, a low of 76 tonight. And sunny and hot on Thursday, a high of 98. Heat index values as high as 109.
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0: That is Church Under the Milky Way on Norwalk's Voice of the Firelands, 95.3 WLKR, 79 degrees right now, 6:42. It's time to take a look at your community calendar,
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0: In the calendar, we have the Huron County Humane Society hosting bingo night at the Norwalk Eagles Club. 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Early bird bingo starts at 5:30. They'll have cash prizes, bull tabs, and food. That event is open to the public ages 18 and up to play.
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1: From the National Weather Service forecast, we have an extreme heat warning in effect now through tomorrow night at 8 p.m. Today, sunny and hot with a high near 97. Heat index values as high as 107. Tonight, mostly clear skies overnight with a low near 76. For Thursday, it's going to be sunny and hot with a high near 98. Heat index values as high as 109. Currently here in Milan, we have 79 degrees.

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4: Good morning, I'm Josh Bowman from the National Weather Service. An extreme heat warning in effect now through tomorrow night at 8. Sunny and hot, a high of 97 today. Heat index values as high as 107. Mostly clear, a low tonight of 76. Now your local news. The city of Norwalk's opened up the following cooling centers due to the extreme heat weather conditions: Ernsthausen Recreation Center, the Norwalk Police Department, and Norwalk Fire Department. At the rec center, residents can relax in the lobby or large gym during regular operating hours, and facility amenities in the pool there are for members or require day passes. And the police and fire stations are open as emergency cooling shelters when prompted by city heat notifications. As we approach the Independence Day weekend, Huron County Public Health anticipates lots of cookouts and firework displays. Although enjoyable, let's remember to keep safety at the forefront of our holiday weekend. The four steps to food safety with the community are clean, separate, cook, and chill, as shared by the CDC. The National Safety Council has shared that there are thousands of injuries reported annually following firework-related incidents. Many firework-related injuries involve children and young adults, making it especially important to leave fireworks displays to trained professionals. A missing dog has been found and rescued following a rollover crash in Vermilion on Monday. The dog had been reported missing after the one-vehicle crash on

0: Liberty Avenue, where the driver, Kelly Neal, suffered minor injuries. The dog was thrown from the vehicle and ran from the scene. The dog, named Sugar, was found by a group of children playing near Lake Erie on Edgewater Drive. In sports, Cleveland Guardians, they fell to Texas last night 4-2. And that's your local news headlines at 95.3 WLKR. I'm Josh Bowman. Up next, the latest in world and national news.
1: AP News, I'm Marcela Sanchez. A Democratic Socialist has defeated a 30-year incumbent in Colorado's Democratic primary for the U.S. House. AP correspondent Donna Warder reports.
2: In Colorado's Democratic primary for the U.S. House, it was a stunning defeat Tuesday for 30-year incumbent Diana DeGette, losing to a 29-year-old former lawyer and Democratic Socialist in the 1st Congressional District.
3: I'm Maylock Hero!
2: Audio courtesy of KMGH. In other races, U.S. Senator John Hickenlooper fended off State Senator and Progressive Julie Gonzalez. And in the race for Colorado Governor, State Attorney General Phil Weiser won the Democratic primary and is favored to win in November. I'm Donna Warder.
1: Lawyers for E. Jean Carroll filed court papers asking a judge to require President Trump to pay her $5 million. It's from a jury verdict that concluded Trump sexually abused her in the 1990s and later defamed her after she publicly described the attack in 2019. Monday, the Supreme Court refused to hear the president's appeal. Meanwhile, a divided Supreme Court rejected Trump's executive order that would have limited birthright citizenship. The order had declared that children born to people who are in the U.S. illegally or temporarily are not American citizens. By a 6-3 vote, the court struck down Trump's order. Global shares were mixed today. The futures for the S&P 500 and Dow Jones Industrial Average slipped 0.3%. 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

That is fun with some nights on Norwalk's Voice of the Firelands, 95.3 WLKR. It is 80 degrees outside right now, 7:08. It is July 1st, and it's time to hop into the time machine. To take you back in time, 63 years to this day, 1963, when the U.S. Post Office began using five-digit zip codes. 47 years ago in 1979, the first Sony Walkman went on sale. It was in 1980 on this day, 46 years ago, when O Canada was proclaimed the Canadian national anthem. 42 years ago in 1984, PG-13 rating was created. The X rating became NC-17. The first PG-13 movie did not hit theaters till a month later. It was Red Dawn. 31 years ago in 1995, legendary disc jockey Wolfman Jack died of a heart attack at the age of 57. 26 years ago, in 2000, Walter Matthau died at the age of 79, and 22 years ago, 2004, Marlon Brando died of respiratory failure at the age of 80. And it was 19 years ago in 2007 when England banned smoking in all public spaces. So there it is, back in time, July 1st on the way, birthdays and anniversaries. Right now it's Travis, Why Does It Always Rain on Me?

0: That is the Beth's Straight Line was a vibe on Norwalk's Voice of the Firelands, 95.3 WLKR. 81 degrees right now at 7:20, and it's time for your birthdays and anniversaries.
1: It's my birthday! 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

0: Acoustic Scotty plays Dockside Cafe every Tuesday from 6 to 9 p.m. The Norwalk Summer Concert Series at the Norwalk Amphitheater will have Dan Robertson on July 1st from 6:30 to 8:30 p.m. Arrival from Sweden, a tribute to ABBA, will play the Jackson Street Pier as part of the Party at the Pier on July 3rd. Stick around after the concert for a drone show. Jack Johnson will play Blossom Music Center on Tuesday, July 7th. And the Norwalk Summer Concert Series at the Norwalk Amphitheater will have the Divots on July 8th from 6:30 to 8 p.m. For more information on these and other events, or to submit your show to be added to our entertainment guide, visit our website at WLKRradio.com.
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7: From the National Weather Service forecast, we have an extreme heat warning in effect now through tomorrow night at 8 p.m. Today, sunny and hot with a high near 97. Heat index values as high as 107. Tonight, mostly clear skies overnight with a low near 76. For Thursday, it's going to be sunny and hot with a high near 98. Heat index values as high as 109. Currently here in Milan, we have 81 degrees.
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2: Good morning, I'm Josh Bowman. The city of Norwalk's opened up the following cooling centers due to the extreme heat weather conditions: Ernsthausen Recreation Center, the Norwalk Police Department, and Norwalk Fire Department. At the rec center, residents can relax in the lobby or large gym during regular operating hours, and facility amenities in the pool there are for members or require day passes. And the police and fire stations are open as emergency cooling shelters when prompted by city heat notifications. As we approach the Independence Day weekend, Huron County Public Health anticipates lots of cookouts and firework displays. Although enjoyable, let's remember to keep safety at the forefront of our holiday weekend. The four steps to food safety with the community are clean, separate, cook, and chill, as shared by the CDC. The National Safety Council has shared that there are thousands of injuries reported annually following firework-related incidents. Many firework-related injuries involve children and young adults, making it especially important to leave fireworks displays to trained professionals. A missing dog has been found and rescued following a rollover crash in Vermilion on Monday. The dog had been reported missing after the one-vehicle crash on Liberty Avenue, where the driver, Kelly Neal, suffered minor injuries. The dog was thrown from the vehicle and ran from the scene. The dog, named Sugar, was found by a group of children playing near Lake Erie on Edgewater Drive. Tomorrow, the Ohio State Highway Patrol hosting a regional testing event and conditioning camp at Colonel Crawford High School near Crestline. The regional testing event begins at 9 a.m., where interested candidates will have the opportunity to talk with troopers about a career of service, complete an application, take a written test, and then move directly

0: into the physical fitness assessment all in one visit. To be eligible, applicants must be between the ages of 20 and 39, be a U.S. citizen, possess a high school diploma or GED, and have a valid driver's license. And that's your local news on 95.3 WLKR. I'm Josh Bowman. Up next, we'll check out sports.
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0: Now checking sports. The Cleveland Guardians lost to Texas last night by a final of 4-2. The Rangers were awarded the go-ahead run when guards outfielder Cooper Engel forgot how many outs there were and threw the ball into the stands.
3: Toward the line, Cooper Engel makes the one-handed catch. He throws the ball into the stands. The inning isn't over. Cooper Engel thought it was the third out. He threw the ball into the stands. And Texas gets a gift run.
0: 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Joey Cantillo pitches today for Cleveland. The Lake Erie Crushers lost last night 9-2 against the Joliet Slammers. Crushers starting pitcher Edwin Sanchez was roughed up for 6 runs on 8 hits in 4 innings on the mound. Lake Erie hosts the Slammers again tonight at 6:30. A busy NBA offseason in NBA roster move news. LeBron James has told the LA Lakers that he will not play for them next season. Former Cleveland Cavaliers Dean Wade and Keon Ellis have new teams. Wade has signed a 4-year deal with Philadelphia.

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1: From the National Weather Service, a check of your forecast on 95.3 WLKR. An extreme heat warning remains in effect through tomorrow night at 8. Sunny and hot, a high of 97. Heat index values as high as 107. Mostly clear, a low of 76 tonight. And sunny and hot on Thursday, a high of 98. Heat index values as high as 109.
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0: 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It is 82 degrees outside right now, 741, and it's time for your Lost Classic.
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0: And today's song, written and first recorded by Arrow for his 1982 studio album of the same name. The song was covered in 1987, though, by American singer David Johansen as his lounge singer persona, Buster Poindexter. This one released as the first single from his album, Buster Poindexter. It gained extensive airplay. It was on MTV, radio, various television appearances, and reached number 45 on the Billboard Hot 100. Your Lost Classic today from Buster Poindexter. 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
4: From the National Weather Service forecast, we have an extreme heat warning in effect now through tomorrow night at 8 p.m. Today, sunny and hot with a high near 97. Heat index values as high as 107. Tonight, mostly clear skies. Overnight with a low near 76. For Thursday, it's going to be sunny and hot with a high near 98. Heat index values as high as 109. Currently here in Milan, we have 83 degrees.
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3: Good morning, I'm Josh Bowman from the National Weather Service. An extreme heat warning in effect now through tomorrow night at 8. Sunny and hot, a high of 97 today. Heat index values as high as 107. Mostly clear, a low tonight of 76. Now your local news. The city of Norwalk's opened up the following cooling centers due to the extreme heat weather conditions: Ernst Housen Recreation Center, the Norwalk Police Department, and Norwalk Fire Department. At the rec center, residents can relax in the lobby or large gym during regular operating hours, and facility amenities in the pool there are for members or require day passes. And the police and fire stations are open as emergency cooling shelters when prompted by city heat notifications. As we approach the Independence Day weekend, Huron County Public Health anticipates lots of cookouts and firework displays. Although enjoyable, let's remember to keep safety at the forefront of our holiday weekend. The four steps to food safety with the community are clean, separate, cook, and chill, as shared by the CDC. The National Safety Council has shared that there are thousands of injuries reported annually following firework-related incidents. Many firework-related injuries involve children and young adults, making it especially important to leave fireworks displays to trained professionals. A missing dog has been found and rescued following a rollover crash in Vermilion on Monday. The dog had been reported missing after the one vehicle crash on Liberty Avenue, where the driver, Kelly Neal, suffered minor injuries. The dog was thrown from the vehicle and ran from the scene. The dog, named Sugar, was found by a group of children playing near Lake Erie on Edgewater Drive. In sports, Cleveland Guardians, they fell to Texas last night 4-2. And that's your local news.

0: 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I'm Josh Bowman. 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
1: AP News, I'm Marcela Sanchez. President Trump's special Mideast envoy Steve Witkoff and his son-in-law Jared Kushner arrived in Qatar yesterday for talks with mediators to discuss an initial deal to end the war in Iran. A spokesman for Qatar's foreign ministry says the envoys won't be having direct negotiations with Iranian diplomats while in Doha, Qatar's capital. Instead, mediators are working as go-betweens for the talks, which won't include any high-level officials.
2: We will not wait to take the fight to Donald Trump and the oligarchy.
1: Democratic Socialist Melat Kyros defeated U.S. Representative Diana DeGette in yesterday's Colorado House primary, a victory for the first-time candidate against a nearly 30-year incumbent. Colorado's first congressional district covers the dark blue city of Denver, and Kyros is expected to win in November. President Trump is headed to the newly built Theodore Roosevelt Presidential Library in North Dakota's Badlands today. The 96,000-square-foot library explores the 26th president's life and is set to open on July 4th. The Justice Department and 17 states reached settlement agreements with three major egg producers this week. The AP's Lisa Dwyer reports this resolved allegations that the companies illegally colluded for years to raise prices, including when the cost of eggs soared to record highs last year.
3: The investigation found that Cal-Maine Foods, Versova, and Hickman's Egg Ranch coordinated on bids submitted to Ernerberry Publications, a company that runs an index key to determining how much grocery stores, restaurants, and others pay for billions of eggs each year. None of the companies admitted wrongdoing, but will collectively pay $3.3 million and donate 53 million eggs. I'm Lisa Dwyer.
1: This is AP News.
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0: That is Imagine Dragons with Radioactive on Norwalk's Voice of the Firelands, 95.3 WLKR, 84 degrees outside right now at 8.07. And it is time to play the Quickie Quiz. Johnny, what are we playing for today?
1: All right, well, today we have a four-pack of tickets. Go see the Guardians playing against the White Sox. That game is tomorrow the 2nd at 6:40 p.m.
0: All right, if you want to go, just be the first person to correctly answer the Quickie Quiz question. And your question? 20% of us do this at work at least twice a week, and no one ever knows about it. What is it?
1: We do this at least twice a week at work.
0: Yeah, 20% of us do this at work at least twice a week, and no one ever knows about it.
1: No one knows about it. What is it?
0: What is it? You want to take a guess? Give us a call, 663-4953-419-609-4953. Now, it's probably easier for people that work certain shifts and in certain industries to get away with this. 20% of us do it, though, at work at least twice a week, and no one ever knows about it. What is it? Call us now. Good luck.

0: That is the killer smile like you mean it on Norwalk's Voice of the Firelands, 95.3 WLKR. We are playing the quickie quiz, and your question today, 20% of us do this at work at least twice a week, and no one ever knows about it. What is it? Sarah in Norwalk figured out that it is showing up late.
1: Yep. Okay.
0: So 20% of us coming late to work at least twice a week, and no one ever knows about it.
1: Well, okay.
0: Yeah, I guess, yeah, like I said, it was easier, you know, depending on your shift and industry that you're in. Yeah, Sarah's the winner. What'd she get, Johnny?
1: She got herself a 4-pack of tickets. Go see the Guardians. They'll be playing against the White Sox that game tomorrow night at 6:40 p.m.
0: All right, we'll have another chance for you to win the quickie quiz tomorrow around 8:10. Another chance for you to win today, though, coming up in about an hour. We will have the food of Food and Fun Wednesday to give away with a gift certificate to the Red Shamrock in Norwalk. So stay tuned for that. Also, music lined up from Pearl Jam and Arctic Monkeys. Your weather forecast is next on 95.3.
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1: From the National Weather Service forecast, we have an extreme heat warning in effect now through tomorrow night at 8 p.m. Today, sunny and hot with a high near 97, heat index as high as 107. Tonight, mostly clear skies overnight with a low near 76. For our Thursday, it's going to be sunny and hot with a high near 98. Heat index values as high as 109. Currently here in Milan, we have 84 degrees.
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2: Good morning, I'm Josh Bowman. The city of Norwalk's opened up the following cooling centers due to the extreme heat weather conditions: Ernsthausen Recreation Center, the Norwalk Police Department, and Norwalk Fire Department. At the rec center, residents can relax in the lobby or large gym during regular operating hours, and facility amenities in the pool there are for members or require day passes. And the police and fire stations are open as emergency cooling shelters when prompted by city heat notifications. As we approach the Independence Day weekend, Huron County Public Health anticipates lots of cookouts and firework displays. Although enjoyable, let's remember to keep safety at the forefront of our holiday weekend. The four steps to food safety with the community are clean, separate, cook, and chill, as shared by the CDC. The National Safety Council has shared that there are thousands of injuries reported annually following firework-related incidents. Many firework-related injuries involve children and young adults, making it especially important to leave fireworks displays to trained professionals. A missing dog has been found and rescued following a rollover crash in Vermilion on Monday. The dog had been reported missing after the one-vehicle crash on Liberty Avenue, where the driver, Kelly Neal, suffered minor injuries. The dog was thrown from the vehicle and ran from the scene. The dog, named Sugar, was found by a group of children playing near Lake Erie on Edgewater Drive. Tomorrow, the Ohio State Highway Patrol

0: hosting a regional testing event and conditioning camp at Colonel Crawford High School near Crestline. The regional testing event begins at 9 a.m., where interested candidates will have the opportunity to talk with troopers about a career of service, complete an application, take a written test, and then move directly into the physical fitness assessment all in one visit. To be eligible, applicants must be between the ages of 20 and 39, be a U.S. citizen, possess a high school diploma or GED, and have a valid driver's license. And that's your local news on 95.3 WLKR. I'm Josh Bowman. Up next, we'll check out sports.
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0: Now checking sports. The Cleveland Guardians lost to Texas last night by a final of 4-2. The Rangers were awarded the go-ahead run when guards outfielder Cooper Engel forgot how many outs there were and threw the ball into the stands.
2: Toward the line, Cooper Engel makes the one-handed catch. He throws the ball into the stands. The inning isn't over. Cooper Engel thought it was the third out. He threw the ball into the stands, and Texas gets a gift run.
0: Audio courtesy of the Guardians Radio Network. The guards finish off their series with the Rangers today at 1:10 on 95.3 WLKR. Joey Cantillo pitches today for Cleveland. The Lake Erie Crushers lost last night 9-2 against the Joliet Slammers. Crushers starting pitcher Edwin Sanchez was roughed up for 6 runs on 8 hits in 4 innings on the mound. Lake Erie hosts the Slammers again tonight at 6:30. A busy NBA offseason in NBA roster move news. LeBron James has told the LA Lakers that he will not play for them next season. Former Cleveland Cavaliers Dean Wade and Keon Ellis have new teams. Wade has signed a 4-year deal with Philadelphia, and Keon Ellis has inked a 2-year agreement to join the Brooklyn Nets. And the LA Clippers have traded Kawhi Leonard to Toronto for a package of a couple players, including Brandon Ingram, and some draft picks. NHL hockey news, Columbus Blue Jackets defenseman Zach Borinsky has vetoed a trade to the Dallas Stars. In World Cup soccer, tonight, Team USA against Bosnia at 8 p.m. Also today, England against the Congo and Belgium versus Senegal. And that's your sports.
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0: From the National Weather Service, a check of your forecast on 95.3 WLKR. An extreme heat warning remains in effect through tomorrow night at 8. Sunny and hot, a high of 97. Heat index values as high as 107. Mostly clear, a low of 76 tonight. And sunny and hot on Thursday, a high of 98. Heat index values as high as 109.
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0: That is the Gandharvas with Downtime on Norwalk's Voice of the Firelands, 95.3 WLKR, 86 degrees outside right now at 8:40, and it's time to take a look at your community calendar.
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0: In the calendar, we have the Huron County Humane Society hosting bingo night at the Norwalk Eagles Club, 7-11. Doors open up at 4:30. Early bird bingo starts at 5:30. They'll have cash prizes, pull tabs, and food. That event is open to the public, ages 18 and up to play.
1: Going on today, it's babies and toddler time at the Huron Public Library. 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
0: We have Stuff the Bus Erie and Huron Counties partnering with Vacationland Federal Credit Union and the Sandusky Mall to collect backpacks and school supplies for local students in kindergarten through 8th grade. 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

0: Thank you very much. We really appreciate it. Silver Springs is a great old song. Thank you.
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Then tell her to start WLKR. 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

0: That is Pete Yorn with Strange Condition on Norwalk's Voice of the Firelands, 95.3 WLKR. And joining us now in studio, Jill from Shores and Islands. How are you today?
1: I'm doing well, thank you. It's a beautiful sunny day.
0: It is a beautiful sunny day.
2: A little hot.
0: A little warm. Just a little bit warm for my taste.
1: Stay in and stay cool if you can, guys.
0: Yes, yes, yes.
1: Or get to a pool.
0: Yes. Or, you know, we do have, luckily, you know, we live in an area where there is an abundance of fresh water that you can splash around. Hopefully you are able to do that. If you're not able to stay inside, stay cool however you can. But looking ahead to the weekend, going to have a break in the heat. So yes. So we can start looking ahead here. So let's start on Thursday.
1: Yes.
0: So Thursday evening, there is a community showcase going on in Sandusky.
1: So yes, it is called Peer Into the Past, P-I-E-R. Mm-hmm. And it is being held at Jackson Street Pier. It's brought to you by Shores and Islands, Ohio. We're hosting this event as kind of a pre-party to the party at the pier. And it is all about America 250. You know, our country's 250th birthday is this year. And we're all about making sure people know all about the wonderful historical resources that we have in the area. So we have invited all of our local historical societies and museums.

0: mediums to come and exhibit and display and let people know all, you know, kind of what they're all about. So if you haven't been to any of these museums, you might find out about a museum you didn't even know existed.
1: Yeah.
0: We have got 15 different museums and historical societies exhibiting, and
1: wow,
0: they're all going to be sharing information about what they're all about, what you can expect to see if you visit their locations, and how they're celebrating America 250. You can also learn about our Shore Explorer digital trail platform. I know we've talked about like our sweets trail or our wine trail. We have two historical trails set up for America 250, and you can learn how to get those on your phone and check into different places and learn all about the history of our region. And you can also learn how to become part of the all new Shoreline Squad, which is our local ambassador program, where you can be a volunteer at different events, you know, how you can get involved in the community and help for, you know, festivals and things like that. So if you want to are interested in being part of that, you can learn about that tomorrow night as well. So this is all from 5 till 7. It's going to be indoors at the Mylander Pavilion. And like I said, it is kind of a precursor to the concert,
1: yes,
0: which is at 7 o'clock. It's the weekly party at the pier brought to you by GSP and Destination Sandusky. And this week it's sponsored by us, Shores and Islands.
1: Hey!
0: So we'll be set up there handing out swag, and we've got our t-shirt cannon. We'll be blasting some t-shirts out into the crowd. And it is going to be a really fun concert. If you love the music of Heart, the band is called Straight On. They are a musical tribute to Heart. So, you know, Barracuda, you know, late 70s, early 80s, hard rock music. It's going to be a great show.
1: Yes. And then on Friday, there will be various celebrations for Independence Day going on Friday and Saturday throughout the area. One of those that will be happening on Friday is in downtown Oak Harbor.
0: Yes, and I always love that Oak Harbor celebrates their 4th of July on the 3rd of July. They always do. They have their event the night before, which frees up your whole day on the 4th to have your cookouts and your barbecues. Or, you know, if you just really love the fireworks, you've got multiple nights of fireworks, you can head out Friday night. Their event starts at 5 o'clock right in downtown Oak Harbor along the Portage River. It's festival atmosphere, so food trucks and vendors and music and, of course, fireworks. I believe that's going to be at about 11 p.m., I think it is, for the fireworks. All kinds of fun things going on festivities-wise in downtown Oak Harbor Friday night.
1: And then on Saturday, if you need something to do Saturday, head to...
0: Hey, you've had your cookouts all day. You've been to the parades.
1: Yeah,
0: you want to like
1: chill for a little bit, you know, you take a little break. I know I need it, you know, for my because we're staying up late. We're waiting for fireworks. Yeah. I want a little downtime, but we can still go and do a thing. So you can go and you can enjoy the Fireland Symphony Orchestra.
0: Yes.
1: They are playing a free show in Marblehead.
0: So I run and I wanted to stop you because they've actually already moved the show.
1: Oh, really?
0: So speaking of chilling, you get to do it indoors.
1: Nice.
0: They've moved the concert indoors because of the heat, because of the threat of weather. You know, the humidity really messes up with string instruments.
1: Mm-hmm.
0: So they have actually preemptively moved the show. It is now at Port Clinton High School in the auditorium.
1: Oh, nice.
0: So air conditioned and cool and comfortable. But it is still a free Patriotic Pops concert with the full symphony. They've also got a guest vocalist, Connor Bogart O'Brien, will be singing patriotic tunes as well. So Port Clinton High School, 6 p.m. Saturday night, wrap up your Independence Day.
1: Yeah.
0: You get out early enough that you can then still catch the fireworks everywhere.
1: Absolutely. Yes. And again, this is just a little bit of what's going on. Now, with the, you know, the weather situation, you know, if we are looking ahead to Saturday, little sketchy at this point. It could go either way. We don't know.
0: You never know.
1: We never know what's going to happen here. So, you know, sometimes you need to pivot and change those plans.
0: Yes.
1: ShoresandIslands.com. So, you know, things are going to, if weather does come through, things will get rescheduled.
0: Absolutely.
1: And, you know, those schedules are going to get updated. And I imagine that ShoresandIslands.com is going to be like a coming clutch in this situation for a lot of people.
0: It always does, right?
1: Yeah.
0: I mean, it'll help you pivot your plans, find different things to do. If you need to move the party indoors, you know, if it ends up being a beautiful night and you want to, where are all the fireworks? Because there are so many different communities putting off fireworks for the holidays. I mean, it's just going to be such a big weekend. And this is just a few of the things that are going on. Parades, fireworks, festivals, live music, concerts. You know, there's just so much going on. It's all going to be at shoresandislands.com. And of course, always check ahead before you head out to make sure.

0: you know, events haven't changed, locations or times, or as you said, you know, possibly being rescheduled. And we'll make sure that we keep that all up to date on the website as well.
1: All right. Well, Jill, thank you so much for coming in and telling us about all these fun things that are going on. Yes.
0: Happy Independence Day.
1: Happy Independence Day. Coming up, music for you from the White Stripes right now. It's Oasis. Don't Look Back in Anger.

0: 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And it is time now for the food part of Food Info Wednesday.
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0: Yep, and you can get into Red Shamrock in Norwalk and try out some of their tasty dishes. 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
2: From the National Weather Service forecast, we have an extreme heat warning in effect now through tomorrow night at 8 p.m. Today, sunny and hot with a high near 97, heat index values as high as 107. Tonight, mostly clear skies, overnight with a low near 76. For Thursday, it's going to be sunny and hot with a high near 98, heat index values as high as 109.
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0: This is Courtney Barnett with Mantis on Norwalk's Voice of the Firelands, 95.3 WLKR. And I have a stupid criminal for you today.
1: All right, a stupid criminal.
0: Stupid criminal. Well, okay. So, who's the stupid criminal in this scenario?
1: Oh, I guess we'll find out.
0: Yes. So, police in Mexico are searching for a mystery vigilante that locals have nicknamed Mexican Batman.
1: Okay, great.
0: Over the past few weeks, five suspected motorcycle thieves have been found duct taped to light poles with the stolen motorcycles parked nearby. Mm. Some even had the word thief written across their forehead.
1: Okay, cool.
0: But, you know,
1: sure.
0: Before you get too, excited about this or think that you want to become a Batman in your own way, mm-hmm. Police want to remind everyone that the people found tied up are also still considered victims here, regardless of the accusations against them.
1: Sure.
0: Officers do believe more than one person may be involved, but so far, no arrests have been made.
1: Yeah.
0: So, you know, vigilante justice has been a thing for a long time.
1: It sure has.
0: However, again, you know.
1: You know, this...
0: Let's not restrain people.
1: Yeah.
0: Without the consent.
1: This Mexican Batman is not exactly operating within the law either.

0: So,
1: well, I mean, yeah. But, well, Batman didn't either.
0: So, you know, it's
1: just something to keep in mind. Coming up, we've got more music for you. Going to hear from Muse and Alanis Morissette. We'll take a look at your weather next on 95.3.
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4: From the National Weather Service forecast, we have an extreme heat warning in effect now through tomorrow night at 8 p.m. Today, sunny and hot with a high near 97. Heat index values as high as 107. Tonight, mostly clear skies overnight with a low near 76. For Thursday, it's going to be sunny and hot with a high near 98. Heat index values as high as 109.
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0: That is Alanis Morissette, Hand in My Pocket on Norwalk's Voice of the Firelands, 95.3 WLKR. That is going to wrap up the morning show today. Kelly Rose coming in next. She'll have music lyric trivia for you and your request now. requested. Nope. Wow, I'm like way off on my days here.
1: I did the same thing earlier.
0: Did you think it was Friday? Because that's I just did. You did, really?
1: Yeah.
0: That's so weird. It's only Tuesday, guys.
1: It's only Tuesday. We're not there.
0: No, it's not. It's Wednesday.
1: It's Wednesday. This week is terrible. This is the worst.
0: It's Wednesday. Yeah. So cover me Wednesday.
1: Cover me Wednesday. That's what we're doing
0: today. It's Wednesday, everybody. Wednesday.
1: Wednesday.
0: Wednesday.
1: The first. Wednesday the first.
0: Good gracious, Johnny. Wow. It's a good thing
1: we're getting out of here.

0: Problem is, it's a holiday week. We get Friday off.
1: Yes.
0: So it's just like weird.
1: Today is our Thursday.
0: I don't know. It's still not Friday, nor is it Tuesday. So
1: no, it's none of those things. It's Wednesday.
0: It's Wednesday. Cover me Wednesday is what happens for the lunch block. And then we've got the Guardians taking on Texas. 110 first pitch. You can listen live here on 95.3. And then Johnny and I will be back in the morning for your Thursday. That's what comes after Wednesday.
1: Yeah.
0: But we'll see how it goes. Maybe
1: we'll see what happens. We'll talk to you then.
0: We'll talk to you then. Going to leave you now with Mariana's Trench.

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1: AP News, I'm Marcela Sanchez. The woman a civil jury concluded was sexually abused by Donald Trump is telling the president to pay up on the lawsuit he lost. AP correspondent Donna Warder has more.
2: Lawyers for advice columnist E. Jean Carroll have filed papers in a Manhattan court asking a judge to require that President Donald Trump pay the $5 million verdict decided by a jury in 2023. The jury concluded that Trump sexually abused Carroll in 1996 in the dressing room of a Manhattan luxury department store and then defamed her after she spoke about the attack in 2019. The Supreme Court on Monday refused to hear Trump's request for an appeal of the jury verdict. Trump posted on social media Monday that he would keep fighting. The $5 million the jury awarded has now grown to nearly $5.8 million with interest. I'm Donna Warder.
1: A federal filing.

0: shows President Trump took in nearly $1.2 billion from his crypto businesses last year. The new ventures, which were startups when he took the oath of office, have now eclipsed in revenue much of his vast property portfolio that took him decades to accumulate. The Supreme Court has rejected Trump's executive order declaring that children born to people who were in the U.S. illegally or temporarily are not U.S. citizens. By a 63 vote, the court struck down Trump's order.
1: We will not wait to take the fight to Donald Trump and the oligarchy. We will not wait!
0: Democratic socialist Milat Kyros won the Democratic primary for a U.S. House seat from Colorado. Defeating U.S. Representative Diana DeGette was a stunning victory for Kyros, the first-time candidate, who won against the nearly 30-year incumbent. U.S. stock indexes are drifting lower. This is AP News.
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That is the Beths, Till My Heart Stops. You were listening to Norwalk's Voice of the Firelands, 95.3 WLKR. What's up? Happy Wednesday, Tia. I'm Kelly Rose. Let's see. It's 89 degrees, a little breezy at the Radio Ranch on Route 250 in Milan. I'm with you for a little while today. We've got a day game. You know how I love a day game. The Guardians taking on Texas. It's a hot one today. 12:35 is pregame. 1:10 is first pitch. Before that, though, of course, we'll play some Name That Lyric. I've got your community coffee break, your good news stories of the day, and I'll be playing that star-spangled Cedar Point Sounder. All before I leave at 12:35 today. So stay tuned. Right now, it's Blues Traveler, but anyway, on 95.3.

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0: That is Beck with Mixed Business. 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All right, so it's fireworks in the Firelands. 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On Friday, Avon Lake at 10 p.m. Oak Harbor at dusk. Wellington at dusk on Village Square. And then Saturday the 4th, of course, Clyde, Cedar Point, Fremont, Lakeside, Norwalk, Port Clinton, Put-in-Bay, Lorain. 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
4: 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Sunny and hot, 97 today with heat index values as high as 107. Tonight, mostly clear, a low around 76. And for your Thursday, sunny and hot, a high near 98 with heat index values as high as 109.
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0: 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All right. 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Tonight, the Huron County Humane Society is hosting Bingo Night at the Norwalk Eagles Club 7-Eleven. Doors open at 4:30. Early bird bingo starts at 5:30. There will be cash prizes, pull tabs, and food. The event is open to the public. You must be aged 18 and up to play. Also going on tonight, it's the MBLD Film Society Summer Adventure Series at the Milan Public Library from 6 until 8:15. 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Coming up, we'll take a look at your weather forecast. Also got Alt J and The Cure next.
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1: 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The National Weather Service has us under an extreme heat warning. That's until tomorrow night at 8 p.m. Sunny and hot today, 97 degrees with heat index values as high as 107. Tonight, mostly clear, a low around 76. And for your Thursday, sunny and hot, a high near 98 with heat index values as high as 109.
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You're in the middle of a 40-minute commercial-free block of music. On the way, I've got The Stills, The Cranberries, also The Postal Service, and new music from Monrovia. Right now, it's Benson Boone, Beautiful Things.

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That is Monrovia with Field Song. You were listening to Wakeman's Voice of the Firelands 95.3 WLKR. Coming up, we're going to play some Name That Lyric. Today, I've got a four-pack of tickets to give to you for the Guardians game, taking on the White Sox tomorrow night at 6:40. Four-pack of tickets can be yours. We'll email them to you so you don't have to stop in and get them. So four-pack of tickets for tomorrow night's game against the White Sox up for grabs with Name That Lyric. Right now it's a Decemberist, The Perfect Crime, number 2.

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0: That is Tyler Ballgame, A Matter of Taste. You were listening to Monroeville's Voice of the Firelands, 95.3 WLKR. All right, let's play some Name That Lyric. Today you're playing for a four-pack of tickets to go to tomorrow night's Guards game, taking on the White Sox. 6:40 is game time. We'll email those tickets to you so you can use them in the MLB Ballpark app. All right, and if you'd like that four-pack of tickets, all you have to do is tell me the song title and the artist. Name this lyric. I wake up every evening with a big smile on my face, and it's never feels out of place, and you're still probably working at a 9-to-5 pace. I wonder how bad that tastes. In Sandusky, 419-609-4953, or in Norwalk, 419-663-4953. Again, for a four-pack of tickets to go see the Guards take on the White Sox tomorrow night, name this lyric. I wake up every evening with a big smile on my face, and it never feels out of place, and you're still probably working at a 9-to-5 pace. I wonder how bad that tastes. Do you know it? Give me a call. I'll be by the forecast and your winner next. Good luck.
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4: 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The National Weather Service has us under an extreme heat warning. That's until tomorrow night at 8 p.m. Sunny and hot today. A high near 97 with heat index values as high as 107. Tonight, mostly clear, low around 76. And for your Thursday, sunny and hot. A high near 98 with heat index values as high as 109.
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2: 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The National Weather Service forecasting an extreme heat warning until 8 p.m. tomorrow night. Sunny and hot today, a high near 97 with heat index values as high as 107. Tonight, mostly clear, low around 76. And for your Thursday, sunny and hot, a high near 98 with heat index values as high as 109.
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0: That is Bruce Springsteen, Dancing in the Dark. 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Let's hear some good news.
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0: 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All right, here we go. So a man from Texas just saved two young girls' lives by smashing through a glass door and running into a burning home. His name is Leon Segura, and he was driving by when he saw the fire and heard screams. That's when he punched through the back glass door with his bare hands and carried the girls to safety. And it was just moments before the flames got out of control. Tragically, one child inside the home did not survive, but police say the two girls are alive today because of Leon's courage. Oh. Also, the U.S. murder rate is on pace to reach its lowest level since the FBI started keeping track in 1960. Preliminary figures show murders fell nearly 19% during the first 4 months of the year compared with the same period in 2025. This continues a steady decline that we've been seeing in recent years. And a search and rescue team from Virginia helped save four people from a collapsed building in Venezuela after earthquakes destroyed the region. The team is called Fairfax County's Virginia Task Force One, and they worked alongside Venezuelan and French crews to rescue a father and son who had been trapped under the rubble for 4 days. And they also saved a mother and her 9-month-old baby. Amazing. If you ever have a positive news story that you'd like to share, you can email me, krose@wlkrradio.com. All right, coming up, we've got your national and local news on the way. Also, I've got your Cover Me Wednesday lunch block of music brought to you by Bluto's Hometown Tavern. Stay tuned for that. Right now, it's Hozier, Someone New on 95.3.

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5: 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Good afternoon, I'm Josh Bowman. In local news, the City of Norwalk has opened cooling centers at the Ernsthausen Recreation Center and the Norwalk Police and Fire Departments due to the extreme heat conditions. At the Rec Center, residents can relax in the lobby or large gymnasium during regular operating hours. Facility amenities there and the pool are for members only or require day passes. An investigation is underway by authorities into the death of a woman in the Lorain County Jail on Sunday. No cause of death has been made known regarding 30-year-old Melissa Boylan's passing. She was found dead about 30 hours after she was booked into the jail on a charge of failure to comply with a lawful order and fleeing. An autopsy has been performed with the results pending. As we approach the Independence Day weekend, Huron County Public Health anticipates lots of cookouts and firework displays. Although enjoyable, let's remember to keep safety at the forefront of our holiday weekend, says Huron County Public Health. The four steps to food safety with the community are clean, separate, cook, and chill, as shared by the CDC. The National Safety Council has shared that there are thousands of injuries reported annually following firework-related incidents. Many firework-related injuries involve children and young adults, making it especially important to leave fireworks displays to trained professionals. A missing dog has been found and rescued following a rollover crash in Vermilion Monday. The dog had been reported missing after the one-vehicle crash on Liberty Avenue, where the driver, Kelly Neal, suffered minor injuries. The dog was thrown from the vehicle and ran from the scene. The dog, named Sugar, was eventually found by a group of children playing near Lake Erie on Edgewater Drive. In sports, day baseball, the Cleveland Guardians host Texas today, trying to salvage their three-game series. First pitch at 1:10. 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Weather today, sunny, hot, high of 97. Heat index as high as 107. Mostly clear, a low of 76 tonight. An extreme heat warning remains in effect until 8 p.m. tomorrow night. I'm Josh Bowman, 95.3 WLKR Local News. 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
6: AP News, I'm Ed Donahue. President Trump says there is a reason for his growing fortune. The AP's Sagar Magani has the story.
7: Financial disclosures show the president made roughly $1.2 billion off his cryptocurrency ventures last year.
8: Well, you know why I'm profiting? Because the stock market's going up.
7: And tells reporters he does not direct his own investments. Fund managers do.
8: I don't talk to him. I don't even speak to him.
7: He repeatedly said market gains are helping the country as a whole.
8: We're all profiting. I'm profiting because I have a lot of money and a lot of cash.
7: But even his own Treasury chief has said about 38% of Americans don't have stock market exposure. Sagar Magani, Washington.
6: President Trump is on the first flight of the new Air Force One. He's going to the newly built Theodore Roosevelt Presidential Library in North Dakota.
8: This was a gift from a country that's treated us very well, and they're an ally of us over in the Middle East, Qatar. And I went to Boeing, I said, who has the best one? They said, Qatar. There's never been a plane like it.
6: Envoy Steve Witkoff and the president's son-in-law, Jared Kushner, are in Qatar for talks over reaching a permanent end to the Iran war. New Federal Reserve Chair Kevin Warsh says the central bank would remain independent and will push to bring down inflation.
9: If there were people in household or the business sector and the financial markets who thought that this central bank was going to be comfortable with an inflation objective above 2%, Well, I guess they'd be disappointed. We're going to deliver price stability in the U.S. That's what this committee has signed up to do.
6: President Trump has long been pushing for the Federal Reserve to cut interest rates. Warsh has appeared to move away from that strategy. The U.S. is looking to win its first knockout match in 24 years at the World Cup today against Bosnia-Herzegovina. More information at apnews.com. This is AP News.
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I love Burger Day. I think we're going to head over for Burger Night. I think that's going to happen. All right, coming up, we got some Social Distortion covering Johnny Cash. Right now, Weezer. This is their cover of Tom Petty's Here Comes My Girl on 95.3. Also, stay tuned for your community coffee break. That's coming up on 95.3.

0: That is the Strokes cover of Lou Reed's Walk on the Wild Side. 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I'm Kelly Rose with you. Coming up, of course, we're going to join Guardians Radio Network at 12:35 for their 1:10 first pitch against Texas. But right now, before that, we've got your Wild and Free Coffee Company Community Coffee Break, the official coffee of the Radio Ranch Wild and Free Coffee Company in Norwalk, and also at Workspace in the Perkins-Sandusky area. Order through their Facebook Square site now. Be a local and stay wild and free. All right, so today is the 1st of July, or Rabbit July. That goes out to Robert Wheeler. And so they have released their July specials at Wild and Free Coffee Company, their summer sips, if you will. So the ones I wanted to highlight today, the Garden Party, which is the strawberry dragon fruit lemonade topped with creamy vanilla matcha cold foam and finished with dried strawberries. So refreshing. And the salted butter honeycomb latte. Buttery, sweet, perfectly balanced, cinnamon, caramel, and a touch of sea salt come together in this cozy, indulgent latte. Corey said that it's luxurious, that salted butter honeycomb latte. I'm very interested in that. All right, thanks for joining me for your Wild and Free Community Coffee Break. All right, that does it for me. On this Wednesday, I will be off until Tuesday, and Carrie's going to be covering for me, so thanks to her ahead of time. So tune in tomorrow. She will have your Throwback Thursday lunch block of music. All right, every blessing to you and yours. We've got the Guardians coming up. I'll take one more look at your weather forecast, a little preview. It's hot. All right, that's on the way. Go Guards! TTFN, ta-ta for now.
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0: 3 p.m. Arrival from Sweden, a tribute to ABBA, will play the Jackson Street Pier as part of the Party at the Pier on July 3rd. Stick around after the concert for a drone show. Jack Johnson will play Blossom Music Center on Tuesday, July 7th. And the Norwalk Summer Concert Series at the Norwalk Amphitheater will have the Divots on July 8th from 6:30 to 8 p.m. For more information on these and other events, or to submit your show to be added to our entertainment guide, visit our website at WLKRradio.com.
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3: 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Check on your neighbors. Make sure your animals are hydrated as well. Sunny and hot today, a high near 97. Heat index values as high as 107. Tonight, mostly clear, a low around 76. And for your Thursday, sunny and hot, a high near 98. Heat index values as high as 109.
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0: The Goo Goo Dolls with Iris on Norwalk's 95.3 WLKR. What's up, Firelands? It's the Captain Chris Morgan here with you now after that Guardians win on your Wednesday afternoon. And now we're here until 8 o'clock to get you over that hump on hump day and ready for the end of the work week. Right now, let's take a quick look at your community calendar brought to you by North Coast Wireless Communications, local and affordable internet. 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Registration is required, and for more information, call 419-499-4117. 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We'll be right back with a look at your weather forecast after this short commercial break. Then it's right back to the music, so don't go away.
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1: 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We do have that extreme heat warning now in effect until 8 o'clock Friday night. Otherwise, today, expect sunny skies, and it's hot out there, of course, with a high of 98. Heat index values as high as 109. That'll drop down to a low of 75 tonight with clear skies for the overnight. Then sunny and hot again tomorrow with a high near 98, but heat index values as high as 107.
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4: 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Good afternoon, I'm Mike Lilje. The city of Norwalk has opened cooling centers at the Ernsthausen Recreation Center and the Norwalk Police and Fire Departments due to the extreme heat conditions. At the rec center, residents can relax in the lobby or large gymnasium during regular operating hours. Facility amenities and the pool are for members or require day passes. An investigation is underway by authorities into the death of a woman in the Lorain County Jail on Sunday. No cause of death has been made known regarding 30-year-old Melissa Boylan's passing. She was found dead about 30 hours after she was booked into the jail on a charge of failure to comply with a lawful order or fleeing. An autopsy has been performed with the results pending. As we approach the Independence Day weekend, Huron County Public Health anticipates lots of cookouts and fireworks displays. Although enjoyable, let's remember to keep safety at the forefront of our holiday weekend. The four steps to food safety with the community are clean, separate, cook, and chill, as shared by the CDC. The National Safety Council has shared that there are thousands of injuries reported annually following firework-related incidents. Many firework-related injuries involve children and young adults, making it especially important to leave fireworks displays to trained professionals. A missing dog has been found and rescued following a rollover crash in Vermilion on Monday. The dog had been reported missing after the one vehicle crash on Liberty Avenue, where the driver, Kelly Neal, suffered minor injuries. The dog was thrown from the vehicle and ran from the scene. The dog, Sugar, was found by a group of children playing near Lake Erie on Edgewater Drive. In sports, the Cleveland Guardians won this afternoon, avoiding a sweep at the hands of the Texas Rangers as they beat the Rangers 9-4. The Guardians will play again tomorrow night as they open up a four-game series against the first-place Chicago White Sox, game time at 6:40. A look at the weather from the National Weather Service. An extreme heat warning is still in effect through tomorrow night at 8 p.m. For tonight, mostly clear, low temperatures around 76. For tomorrow, sunny and hot with highs nearing 98, but with heat index values as high as 109 degrees. I'm Mike Lilje, 95.3 WLKR Local News. 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
5: AP News, I'm Ben Thomas. A ship ran aground in the Strait of Hormuz today on a route not approved by Iran. Charles de Ledesma has details.
6: The Iranian stated TV report appeared aimed at underlining Tehran's claims to control the Strait of Hormuz, which the world has long considered an international waterway. It saw a fifth of all oil and natural gas pass through it in peacetime. Iran has used its ability to choke off the waterway as a key source of leverage since the war began, disrupting global markets for energy and other critical goods. Talks are ongoing in Qatar to end the Iran war, with the US and Iranian negotiators present. I'm Charles de Ledesma.
5: Oil prices eased today on hopes the US and Iran do find an end to their war and fully reopen the strait. Brent crude dropped below $72 per barrel. AAA puts the nationwide average for a gallon of gas below $3.85. On Wall Street, while most stocks rose, drops for tech companies pulled the market lower. The S&P fell 0.2%, the Nasdaq 0.7%, while the Dow shed just 14 points. Meanwhile, Sagar Magani reports.
1: President Trump says there's a simple reason for his growing fortune. Financial disclosures show the president made roughly $1.2 billion off his cryptocurrency ventures last year.
7: Well, you know why I'm profiting? Because the stock market's going up.
1: And tells reporters he does not direct his own investments. Fund managers do.
7: I don't talk to him. I don't even speak to him.
1: He repeatedly said market gains are helping the country as a whole.
7: We're all profiting. I'm profiting because I have a lot of money and a lot of cash.
1: But even his own Treasury chief has said about 38% of Americans don't have stock market exposure. Sagar Meghani, Washington.
5: And at the World Cup, Harry Kane sent England onward with both goals and a 2-1 win against Congo. This is AP News.
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Weezer, I want you to. 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What's up, Firelands? It's the Captain Chris Morgan here for your Wednesday afternoon drive. Hanging out now all the way until 8 o'clock as we get you over that hump on hump day and ready for the end of the work week with the Guardians getting that early afternoon win here against the Rangers at home. They'll be back in action tomorrow night at home against the Chicago White Sox starting at 6:05 tomorrow night. First pitch at 6:40. But Josh Bowman will be up there tomorrow night, tomorrow afternoon, really, before the Radio Network pregame show going on from 4 to 6 p.m. for Josh Bowman up at Progressive Field for a special pregame broadcast once again tomorrow night, getting you ready for the Guardians and the White Sox. But back here to your Wednesday show today. Later on this hour, we'll have another look at your community calendar, a couple more looks at your weather forecast, and of course, plenty of music. So let's get right back to with Blondie, The Tide Is High.

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0: The mighty, mighty boss tones, the impression that I get. On Berlin Heights, Voice of the Firelands, 95.3 WLKR. Before that, a little Wilco with Jesus Etc. We'll have some more music coming up in just a few minutes, including some Kings of Leon and a little Moby. But a look at your weather is next. It's time now for a look at your WLKR entertainment guide. Some events going on around the area. Acoustic Scotty plays Dockside Cafe every Tuesday from 6 to 9 p.m. The Norwalk Summer Concert Series at the Norwalk Amphitheater will have Dan Robertson on July 1st from 6:30 to 8:30 p.m. Arrival from Sweden, a tribute to ABBA, will play the Jackson Street Pier as part of the Party at the Pier on July 3rd. Stick around after the concert for a drone show. Jack Johnson will play Blossom Music Center on Tuesday, July 7th. And the Norwalk Summer Concert Series at the Norwalk Amphitheater will have the Divots on July 8th from 6:30 to 8 p.m. For more information on these and other events, or to submit your show to be added to our entertainment guide, visit our website at WLKRradio.com.
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0: 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We do still have that extreme heat warning in effect for the area now until Friday at 8 o'clock. Otherwise today, a sunny and hot with a high of 98. Heat index values, though, as high as 109. That'll drop down to a low of 75 tonight with clear skies for the overnight. Then sunny and hot again tomorrow with a high near 98, but heat index values as high as 107.
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0: 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Let's take another short commercial break and we'll have a look at your weather forecast after that. Then it's right back to the music.
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0: 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We do still have that extreme heat warning in effect for the listening area today. Otherwise, this afternoon, sunny and hot conditions with a high of 98. Heat index values as high as 109. That'll drop down to a low of 75 tonight with clear skies for the

0: Beastie Boys with Intergalactic on Port Clinton's 95.3 WLKR. Before we get back to some more music, let's see what's going on with the Guardians after that win over Texas earlier today, as Jim Rosenhaus gives us today's Guardians update.
1: Hi, this is Jim Rosenhaus with your Guardians update. Rookie Cooper Engel hit his way to the major leagues, earning a call-up with some tremendous offensive work down at AAA Columbus. He joined the ball club Friday, and he's trying to balance now, improving defensively both as a catcher and an outfielder.
2: I mean, I'm pretty all in on the catching side for the past 3 years that I've been with the org, and you know, now the opportunities in the outfield, and you know, I want to do the same on that side of the ball. Just being able to talk to guys like Quan and Schnee and Halpin, guys that, you know, I've started to build relationships with here, and you know, just pick their brain on, you know, how fields play and how to react to certain situations and things like that. You know, they've been so much help.
1: Guardians back in action tomorrow night. They take on the White Sox in the first of a four-game series with a 6:40 start. Airtime for Guardians warm-up, 6:05. With your Guardians update, I'm Jim Rosenhaus.
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Attaboy with Full Cloud on a Marbleheads 95.3 WLKR. What's up, Firelands? It's the Captain Chris Morgan here for a couple more hours on your Wednesday afternoon drive, hanging out and having some fun until 8 o'clock after the early afternoon Guardians win at home against the Rangers. And once 8 o'clock rolls around, we'll hand things over to Martin Davis for your overnight. Later on this hour, we'll have a couple more looks at your weather forecast and, of course, plenty of music to get you over that hump on hump day and ready for the end of the work week. So let's get right back to it with some My Chemical Romance. Here's Helena.

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0: Eddie Vedder with Heart of Sun on Olina's Voice of the Firelands, 95.3 WLKR. Got some more music coming up in just a few minutes, including some Elvis Costello and some Gin Blossoms as well. But a look at your weather forecast is next. Here's where to find 4th of July fireworks shows across the Firelands, brought to you by Erie Community Federal Credit Union. On Thursday, Willard has fireworks at 10:30 at Willard City Park and Elyria at 10:15 at West Park. 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
4: The Alzheimer's Association and the Ad Council present the story of Cynthia and Ed.
5: 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And she didn't know whether she should go forward or turn or just stay at the stop sign. 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She was very concerned. It was very unsettling for her.
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0: 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We do still have that extreme heat warning in effect across the area this afternoon. Sunny skies and hot conditions, of course, with a high near 98. Heat index values as high as 109. That'll drop down to a low of 75 tonight with clear skies for the overnight. And then sunny and hot again tomorrow with a high of 98, but heat index values as high as 107.
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That's some gin blossoms till I hear it from you. Let's go ahead and take a short commercial break once again, and we'll have a look at your weather forecast after that. Then it's right back to the music with Alabama Shakes.

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6: 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We do still have that extreme heat warning in effect across the area today. Otherwise, this afternoon, expect sunny and hot conditions with a high up around 98. Heat index values as high as 109. That'll drop down to a low of 75 tonight with clear skies for the overnight. Then sunny and hot again tomorrow with a high again near 98, but heat index values as high as 107.
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Depeche Mode with Policy of Truth on a Green Springs 95.3 WLKR. Let's keep the music flowing, heading into our final hour together tonight. Got some of the Foo Fighters and some King Gizzard and the Lizard Wizard coming up. But first, it's the National Blood Buzz Ohio.

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Future Islands with the Inkwell on Avery's 95.3 WLKR. What's up, Firelands? It's the Captain Chris Morgan here for one more hour on your Wednesday afternoon drive, hanging out and having some fun after the early afternoon Guardians win against the Rangers. And now, once 8 o'clock rolls around, we'll hand things over to Martin Davis for your overnight. But before then, we'll have a couple more looks at your weather forecast later on this hour, plus plenty of music as we sit back, relax, and try to stay cool with the heat. So let's get right back to it with the Kinks. Here's Lola.

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0: When I Grow Up by Garbage on My Lens, Voice of the Fire Lens, 95.3 WLKR. Before that, the Black Keys with Little Black Submarines. We'll have some more music coming right up in just a few minutes, including some Echo and the Bunnymen and a little In Excess. But a look at your weather is next.
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0: 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We do have that extreme heat warning in effect for the local area once again here today. That is now extended until 8 o'clock Friday night. Otherwise, this afternoon, still sunny and hot conditions out there with a high of 98. Heat index values as high as 109. That'll drop down to a low of 75 tonight with clear skies for the overnight. Then sunny and hot again tomorrow with a high of 98. Heat index values as high as 107.
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0: Courtney Barnett with Mantis on Oak Harbor's 95.3 WLKR. Let's take one more short commercial break and we'll have a final look at your weather forecast after that. Then it's right back to the music as we start to wrap things up for your Wednesday afternoon drive.
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5: 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We do still have that extreme heat warning in effect for the local area. That'll go until 8 o'clock Friday night now after being extended earlier on today. Otherwise, tonight, look for clear skies with a low dropping down near 75. That'll be back up to a high of 98 tomorrow, but with heat index values as high as 107, sunny and hot throughout the day once again, then partly cloudy tomorrow night with a low of 77.
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10,000 Maniacs, candy everybody wants on Plymouth's 95.3 WLKR. That'll do it for me tonight. It's the Captain Chris Morgan getting on out of here, but it's been a blast hanging out with you after that Guardians win earlier on today on your Wednesday afternoon drive. We'll be back tomorrow at our normal start time of 3 p.m., and we'll be here until 6 o'clock to put a wrap on things for the work week heading into the holiday weekend, as well as get you ready for some more Guardians baseball still at home, this time taking on the White Sox. We'll have pregame warm-up starting at 6:05 with first pitch from Progressive Field tomorrow night at 6:40. From 4 to 6 p.m. tomorrow, though, we'll be checking in with Josh Bowman, a special pregame broadcast from Progressive Field, to get you ready for baseball action tomorrow night. So don't miss your Thursday afternoon drive starting tomorrow at 3 here on 95.3. For tonight, though, let's head on out of here to some more music and let Martin Davis get settled in for your overnight. Have a great night. Thanks for listening, as always. Continue to be safe, be smart, wash your hands. But most importantly, be nice to each other and lift each other up, because we're all in this together. Here's Phoenix with Entertainment.